0: 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Think again. The Wow Factor Long Weekend continues after this. 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
1: This is Wow Weather.
2: Cloudy today with a 40% chance of showers, a risk of a thunderstorm in the afternoon, and a high of 26, feeling like 34 with humidity. Overnight, mainly cloudy as the rainfall continues, 5 to 10 millimeters overall with a low of 16. Sunday, showers with a risk of a thunderstorm in the afternoon, 15 to 25 millimeters overall that day with a high of 21 and a humidex of 28. Monday, a mix of sun and clouds with showers and a high of 25. Tuesday, sunny with a high of 27.

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1: This is Wow Weather.
2: Cloudy today with a 40% chance of showers, a risk of a thunderstorm in the afternoon, and a high of 26, feeling like 34 with the humidity. Overnight, mainly cloudy as the rainfall continues, 5 to 10 millimeters overall with a low of 16. Sunday, showers with a risk of a thunderstorm in the afternoon, 15 to 25 millimeters overall that day with a high of 21 and a humidex of 28. Monday, a mix of sun and clouds with showers and a high of 25. Tuesday, sunny with a high of 27. Wow!

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0: Think you know what song's coming next? Think again. The Wow Factor Long Weekend continues after this. 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
2: Cloudy today with a 40% chance of showers, a risk of a thunderstorm in the afternoon, and a high of 26, feeling like 34 with the humidity. Overnight, mainly cloudy as the rainfall continues, 5 to 10 millimeters overall with a low of 16. Sunday, showers with a risk of a thunderstorm in the afternoon, 15 to 25 millimeters overall that day with a high of 21 and a humidex of 28. Monday, a mix of sun and clouds with showers and a high of 25. Tuesday, sunny with a high of 27.

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1: Cloudy today with a 40% chance of showers, a risk of a thunderstorm in the afternoon, and a high of 26, feeling like 34 with the humidity. Overnight, mainly cloudy as the rainfall continues, 5 to 10 millimeters overall with a low of 16. Sunday, showers with a risk of a thunderstorm in the afternoon, 15 to 25 millimeters overall that day with a high of 21 and a humidex of 28. Monday, a mix of sun and clouds with showers and a high of 25. Tuesday, sunny with a high of 27.

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2: Showers tonight, 20 to 30 millimeters of rain overall with a low of 19. Tomorrow, showers with a risk of a thunderstorm in the afternoon, 15 to 25 millimeters with a high of 20 and a humidex of 27. Monday, a mix of sun and clouds with showers in some areas and a high of 25. Tuesday, sunny with a high of 27.
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2: 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I'm Mark Hansen, and if you have an upcoming event, submit it to us at armprioritoday.ca.

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7: Showers tonight, 20 to 30 millimeters of rain overall with a low of 19. Tomorrow, showers with a risk of a thunderstorm in the afternoon, 15 to 25 millimeters with a high of 20 and a humidex of 27. Monday, a mix of sun and clouds with showers in some areas and a high of 25. Tuesday, sunny with a high of 27.

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2: Showers tonight, 20 to 30 millimeters of rain overall with a low of 19. Tomorrow, showers with a risk of a thunderstorm in the afternoon, 15 to 25 millimeters with a high of 20 and a humidex of 27. Monday, a mix of sun and clouds with showers in some areas and a high of 25. Tuesday, sunny with a high of 27.
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0: 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Think again. 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
3: Showers tonight, 20 to 30 millimeters of rain overall with a low of 19. Tomorrow, showers with a risk of a thunderstorm in the afternoon, 15 to 25 millimeters with a high of 20 and a humidex of 27. Monday, a mix of sun and clouds with showers in some areas and a high of 25. Tuesday, sunny with a high of 27.

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7: Showers tonight, 20 to 30 millimeters of rain overall with a low of 19. Tomorrow, showers with a risk of a thunderstorm in the afternoon, 15 to 25 millimeters with a high of 20 and a humidex of 27. Monday, a mix of sun and clouds with showers in some areas and a high of 25. Tuesday, sunny with a high of 27.
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2: 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I'm Mark Hansen, and if you have an upcoming event, submit it to us at armprioritoday.ca.

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14: This is Wow Weather. we have a special weather statement in effect with localized heavy rainfall possible. Today, we'll have periods of rain with a risk of thunderstorms. High of 20, feeling more like 27. Tonight, we'll have periods of rain with a risk of thunderstorm and a low of 13. Tomorrow, we can also expect periods of rain with a high of 25. And Tuesday, sunshine with a high of 27.
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Good morning and welcome into the Sunday Morning Music Vault. 4 hours of great songs and great memories. Thanks for joining me by the radio again this morning. I'm Jerry Hamill. Civic holiday weekend. Where is the summer going? I do hope that you're spending some time with family and friends as best you can these 3 days off. Rolling Stones getting this morning underway with a song they released the summer of 1973. It was the lead single from Goat's Head Soup, eventually peaking at number one with Angie. The Young Rascals with a Grammy Hall of Fame song opened the show, number one from 1967, Groovin'. Here's Jerry's Deep Cut, the first of four this morning, and we reach over to unlock my personal vault. The song is Knock on Wood, the 1966 hit written by Eddie Floyd and Steve Cropper and originally performed by Floyd. Knock on Wood was written in the Lorraine Motel in Memphis, Tennessee, which is now the National Civil Rights Museum. Steve Cropper has said in interviews that there was a lightning storm the night that he and Floyd wrote the song, hence the lyric, "It's like thunder, lightning, the way you love me is frightening." The song was based on another song co-written by Cropper, the Wilson Pickett version of In the Midnight Hour from 1965. It has the same chord progression, only played in reverse. According to Eddie Floyd, Knock on Wood was initially written for Otis Redding. However, Stax label management turned down the idea. Knock on Wood was released in July of 1966. The record peaked at number 28 on the Billboard Hot 100 and spent 1 week at number one on the Soul Singles chart. Here's Knock on Wood from Eddie Floyd, Jerry's Deep Cut on the Sunday Morning Music Vault.

0: This is the Sunday Morning Music Vault. Great songs and great memories. Nice to be along with you. I'm Jerry Hamill with The Carpenters, a song they released August of 1970. We've Only Just Begun was originally conceived as a TV commercial for a bank. That Grammy Hall of Fame song was a million seller, reaching number 2 on the Hot 100. On the way, Bachman-Turner Overdrive, a song written by Randy Bachman, written to tease his brother Gary. It was never intended to be released. However, their record company had other ideas. You Ain't Seen Nothing Yet went number 1 in 1974. Up next, a chart topper for the Four Seasons. 2 weeks at number 1, July of 1964, with Ragdoll on the Sunday Morning Music Vault.
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8: We have a special weather statement in effect with localized heavy rainfall possible. Today we'll have periods of rain with a risk of thunderstorms. High of 20, feeling more like 27. Tonight we'll have periods of rain with a risk of thunderstorm and a low of 13. Tomorrow we can also expect periods of rain with a high of 25. And Tuesday, sunshine with a high of 27.
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0: Well, glad you're enjoying your civic holiday weekend. I'm Jerry Hamill. This is the Sunday Morning Music Vault. Thanks for listening. Cool and the Gang from 1980, reaching number 5, a song about marrying too young and it just couldn't last. Too hot. On the way, international top 10 from 1974 for Nazareth. The guitar riff influencing Heart's Barracuda, Nazareth with This Flight Tonight. Mamas and the Papas on the way next with a song that is an example of the early California sound, the 1960s counterculture. It sold 3 times platinum, was top 5 in 1966. Mamas and Papas, California Dreamin' on the Sunday Morning Music Vault.
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0: This is the Sunday Morning Music Vault, enjoying a civic holiday weekend. I'm Jerry Hamill, and a 1977 chart topper for Stevie Wonder, Sir Duke, a tribute to his musical influences and heroes like Duke Ellington, Count Basie, Glenn Miller, Louis Armstrong, and Ella Fitzgerald. Looking ahead to the second hour of the Sunday Morning Music Vault, hour two will open with a 1971 hit wonder from Blues Image. August of 1970, a 62-year-old English woman set a Guinness World Record by failing her driving test 39 times. She spent so much money on lessons, she couldn't afford a car. The film Ned Kelly, starring Mick Jagger, opened in theaters. It was a box office flop. Also in 1970, Blues Image from Tampa, Florida, scored their only top 40 hit with Ride, Captain, Ride. That one-hit wonder, plus more great songs and great memories, and another Jerry's Deep Cut featuring Dave Edmonds at 9. Up next, Dion and a doo-wop-styled rock and roll number one hit from 1961, Runaround Sue. Thanks for listening. This is the Sunday Morning Music Vault.
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1: I don't believe it. Don't touch me. Hey, Ray.

Thanks for listening. This is the Sunday Morning Music Vault on a civic holiday weekend. I'm Jerry Hamill with the Beatles. I Feel Fine, their international chart topper, with the early use of guitar feedback. The hour opened with Blues Image, the one-hit wonders from Tampa, Florida, reaching number four in 1970. Their only top 40 hit, Ride Captain Ride. Here's Jerry's deep cut for this hour. Let's reach over to unlock my personal vault and pull out this song, I Hear You Knocking, by Dave Edmunds. I Hear You Knocking is a rhythm and blues song first recorded by New Orleans rhythm and blues singer Smiley Lewis in 1955. It reached number two on the Billboard R&B chart, making it Lewis's most popular and best-known song. Numerous artists have recorded it since, including Welsh singer and guitarist Dave Edmunds. Edmunds' version features prominent guitar lines and a stripped-down, straight-quaver rock and roll approach. Released in November of 1970, the song reached the top of the UK chart, where it remained for 6 weeks. In John Lennon's final interview, he said, "I Hear You Knockin' was one of the great records of all time." It eventually sold over 3 million copies and was awarded a gold disc. The single also placed in the top 10 in several other countries, including number 4 on the U.S. Hot 100 in 1971. Here's I Hear You Knocking, Dave Edmunds, Jerry's Deep Cut on the Sunday Morning Music Vault.

0: Great songs, great memories. Thanks for listening. It's the Sunday Morning Music Vault. I'm Jerry Hamill. And although that song was written, recorded, and released by Bob Dylan in 1965, the number one hit version was by the Byrds, but both received Grammy Hall of Fame awards. On the way, one of the most played songs on Canadian radio in 1981. It's from Bryan Adams. It's Coming Home. First of all, a birthday wish going out, well, belated birthday wish. 79 years old, Carlos Santana on July the 20th. Santana's first top 40 hit came the spring of 1970 with Evil Ways, and it's next on the Sunday Morning Music Vault.
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11: We have a special weather statement in effect with localized heavy rainfall possible. Today we'll have periods of rain with a risk of thunderstorms. High of 20, feeling more like 27. Tonight we'll have periods of rain with a risk of thunderstorm and a low of 13. Tomorrow we can also expect periods of rain with a high of 25. And Tuesday, sunshine with a high of 27.
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0: This is the Sunday Morning Music Vault. I'm Jerry Hamill's signature song, the top 10 hit from 1967 for Aretha Franklin, Natural Woman. It was this day in 1962 that Aretha made her television debut on American Bandstand. Now, on the way, Crosby, Stills, Nash & Young with a 1970 hit written by Graham Nash that deals with the importance of intergenerational understanding, CSNY, and teach your children. But first, a classic of the soft rock genre, one of the biggest songs of 1976 from England Dan and John Ford Coley. It was number one on the Easy Listening chart. I'd really love to see you tonight. Next, Sunday Morning Music Vault.
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2: 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I'm Mark Hansen, and if you have an upcoming event, submit it to us at armprioritoday.ca.
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0: It's the Sunday Morning Music Vault. I'm Jerry Hamill, Atlanta Rhythm Section. Top 10 from 1978, Imaginary Lover. A sneak peek into the second half of the Sunday Morning Music Vault. Hour 3 will start off with a chart-topping hit by Looking Glass from the summer of 1972. August of 72, the Summer Olympics were held in Munich. One of the biggest films of the year, Everything You've Always Wanted to Know About Sex But Were Afraid to Ask, was released to theaters. Looking Glass scored a number one hit with Brandy, You're a Fine Girl. That soft rock classic, plus more great songs and great memories, and another Jerry's Deep Cut featuring Gary Wright at 10. Up next, Tommy James with his biggest hit as a solo artist. The million seller from the summer of 1971, Dragging the Line. Thanks for listening. 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

celebrating a civic holiday weekend with great songs and great memories. This is the Sunday Morning Music Vault. I'm Jerry Hamill. Thank you for listening. The Supremes debuted that song on The Ed Sullivan Show, September 29th of 1968. The following day, September 30th, they released Love Child. It eventually reached number one for 2 weeks. Looking Glass opened hour two with a song from 1972. August of that year, number one. Looking Glass's biggest hit. Brandy, You're a Fine Girl. Here's Jerry's deep cut for this hour. Reaching over to unlock my personal vault, and we pull out this song. It's Love is Alive from Gary Wright, the American musician who was a member of the British blues band Spooky Tooth, and he played on George Harrison's album All Things Must Pass. He released his solo album Dreamweaver in 1975. The title track reached number two on the Hot 100. The second single, Love is Alive, also reached number two on the chart, where it remained on the chart for 27 weeks, 7 weeks longer than Dreamweaver, although it has not endured time like the title track. Love is Alive was one of the top 10 songs of 1976, number 9 on Billboard's list for that year. Here's Love is Alive from Gary Wright, Jerry's deep cut on the Sunday Morning Music Vault.

0: This is the Sunday Morning Music Vault. I'm Jerry Hamill. Thanks for sticking around for great songs and great memories. One of the top songs of 1967. It was number one summer of that year, the association with Windy. On the way, Gordon Lightfoot in a top 10 from 1974. It was number one easy listening as well. The title comes from a section of the Arizona State Route 74. Gordon Lightfoot, Carefree Highway. Up next, the Spinners with a number two R&B hit from 1980. Working my way back to you, Forgive Me Girl, Sunday Morning Music Vault.
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20: We have a special weather statement in effect with localized heavy rainfall possible. Today we'll have periods of rain with a risk of thunderstorms. High of 20, feeling more like 27. Tonight we'll have periods of rain with a risk of thunderstorm and a low of 13. Tomorrow we can also expect periods of rain with a high of 25. And Tuesday, sunshine with a high of 27.
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0: It's the Sunday Morning Music Vault. My back is sore from twisting. I'm Jerry Hamill. Thanks for listening. Chubby Checker with The Twist, released August 1st of 1960. By September, it was number one. The first time he ever performed that song where people saw it, it was on August 6th, 1960, the Dick Clark Saturday Night Beach Nut Show. The song, because of the Twist dance craze, was re-released and went number one again January of 1962. It's the first song to ever reach number one twice. On the way, a Canadian top 10 from Trooper, 1976, and the title track from their album, Two for the Show. First, though, it is Tony Orlando and Dawn, and a song that sold over 6 million copies. It topped the Hot 100 January of 1971, knocked three times. Sunday Morning Music Vault next.
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0: This is the Sunday Morning Music Vault. I'm Jerry Hamill. James Taylor, a song that deals with his reaction to a friend's suicide and also dealing with his own drug addiction and fame. Released August of 1970, his first top 10, Fire and Rain. Looking ahead to the final hour of the Sunday Morning Music Vault, hour four will open with a 1972 hit for the Eagles. August of 72, the first article in the famous Watergate investigative series by Bernstein and Woodward appeared on the front page of the Washington Post. Canada won 2 silver and 3 bronze medals at the Munich Summer Olympics. And that summer, the Eagles' debut release, Take It Easy, reached number 12 on the Hot 100. That signature hit, plus more great songs and great memories, and another Jerry's Deep Cut featuring Johnny Nash at 11. Up next, British soul group Hot Chocolate with one of the biggest songs of 1976, You Sexy Thing. Thanks for listening. 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

Sunday morning music vault into the final hour with great songs and great memories. Thanks for sticking around. I'm Jerry Hamill. For Marvin Gaye and Tammy Terrell, that Grammy Hall of Fame song was the first hit for that Motown duo. It was top 20 on the Hot 100 and number 3 R&B in 1967, Ain't No Mountain High Enough. The hour kicked off with the Eagles from the summer of 1972, reaching number 12. It's the opening track from their debut album, now a signature song, Take It Easy. Here's Jerry's deep cut for this hour, reaching over to unlock my personal vault, and we find this song, It's Stir It Up by Johnny Nash. The song was composed by Bob Marley in 1967 and first recorded by Bob Marley and the Wailers that year and issued as a single. It was covered by Johnny Nash on his 1972 album, I Can See Clearly Now. Nash was primarily a reggae and pop singer and was one of the first non-Jamaican artists to record reggae music in Kingston, Jamaica. Stir It Up was the first Marley-written song to be successful outside of Jamaica. Another tune written by Bob Marley, I Shot the Sheriff, was a cover by Eric Clapton in 1974. Johnny Nash's cover of Stir It Up peaked at number 12 on the Hot 100 in 1973. Here's Stir It Up by Johnny Nash, Jerry's deep cut on the Sunday Morning Music Vault.

0: It's the Sunday Morning Music Vault. Glad you're along this morning. Great songs, great memories. I'm Jerry Hamill with a 1957 chart topper for Elvis Presley, Jailhouse Rock. It was the first day of August, 1960. An East German newspaper named Elvis Presley Public Enemy Number One. On the way, we'll hear from Joni Mitchell and her biggest hit single. It was her only U.S. top 10, reaching number 7 with Help Me. But first, the Bee Gees, who were filming Sgt. Pepper's Lonely Hearts Club Band. And one afternoon, they took a little time from shooting to write a couple of songs. One of them ended up being number 1 in 1979, the Bee Gees' Tragedy. Straight ahead, Sunday Morning Music Vault.
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16: We have a special weather statement in effect with localized heavy rainfall possible. Today we'll have periods of rain with a risk of thunderstorms. High of 20, feeling more like 27. Tonight we'll have periods of rain with a risk of thunderstorm and a low of 13. Tomorrow we can also expect periods of rain with a high of 25. And Tuesday, sunshine with a high of 27.
17: 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Wow!

0: Sunday Morning Music Vault. I'm Jerry Hamill, and at the height of their popularity, that was a number one song the summer of 1967 for the Beatles, All You Need Is Love. It was also Britain's contribution to Our World, the first global TV link, broadcast via satellite and seen by over 400 million people in 25 countries. And you and I, we were just a couple of them, right? Yeah, wasn't that amazing? On the way, a Canadian duo who took their name from an extraterrestrial in the sci-fi film The Day the Earth Stood Still, Klaatu, and their 1977 charting single Sub Rosa Subway. Straight ahead, it's Fleetwood Mac and their first U.S. Top 10. It's taken from one of the biggest albums of all time, the 1977 album Rumours, Fleetwood Mac. 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

0: This is the Sunday Morning Music Vault with the first international top 10 charting single for Elton John, your song reaching number 8 in 1971. And that's just about all the time we have for this Civic Holiday Weekend edition of the Sunday Morning Music Vault. Thanks for joining me by the radio these past 4 hours for some of the greatest hits from some of the greatest decades of pop and rock. I'd love to hear from you right into the show. Just say you're out there. Maybe you've got a request for this summer. A summer song? Sure. music@mbcmedia.ca. And as always, a thank you goes out to Sarah and Emily, making the show possible every single week. And until next Sunday, 8 till noon, I'm Jerry Hamill. Stay well, stay safe. Oh, and a happy birthday to my wife, Kim. Her birthday is tomorrow. Love you. Still to come before 12, more great songs and great memories. Up next, Sergio Mendes and a top 10 from the summer of 1983. Never Gonna Give You Up. Talk to you next week. This is the Sunday Morning Music Vault.
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Forever Young, Alphaville. Just great songs on WOW FM for your long weekend. It's Bill Porter in. Good afternoon. Our WOW Factor long weekend continues. Songs that make you say, wow, I haven't heard that in a long time. Wow, I can't believe they're playing this on the radio. That's what it's all about. Sir Elton.

weekend, playing a bunch of songs you probably haven't heard on your radio in a long, long time. I'm Bill Porter. Thanks for joining me. Can you believe it? August is here, 2nd of August today. Has your brain switched over to, like, back to school and all the fall stuff that you need to start thinking about? My suggestion, don't think about that stuff until at least Tuesday. Give yourself the long weekend to enjoy. And enjoy great songs like this. Just great songs. The Human League.

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13: We have a special weather statement in effect with localized heavy rainfall possible. Today we'll have periods of rain with a risk of thunderstorms. High of 20, feeling more like 27. Tonight we'll have periods of rain with a risk of thunderstorm and a low of 13. Tomorrow we can also expect periods of rain with a high of 25. And Tuesday, sunshine with a high of 27.

More wow than ever before, if you will. I'm Bill Porter. Have you been looking at your barbecue this long weekend thinking it sure would be nice to have a new one? One that's not all rusty and difficult to start and all that good stuff. Barbecues, baseball, cash, all up for grabs this summer. Summer is for radio. 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

weekend and Bill Porter on your radio. Remember the parachute pants that MC Hammer tried to keep alive when the video came out for that one in the 90s? Did you ever own a pair of those? Maybe you had bell bottoms, maybe a Varney sweatshirt. So many fashion items that coincide with music. Wang.

0: 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Think again. The Wow Factor Long Weekend continues after this.
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3: 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I'm Mark Hansen. 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

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Wow FM and Bill Porter. And if you're looking to do a little road tripping in the month of August, we've got a great resource for you. MBC, M as in music, mbcstaycation.ca. All over the province, so many awesome places to check out. We've got a little bit of a guide there for you.

And Bill Porter, too. I'm having so much fun. Some of these songs I haven't heard in years. I don't know about you. Memories come flooding back. High school fashion show. The memory I have attached to this one. Dream Academy. Life in a northern town.

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12: We have a special weather statement in effect with localized heavy rainfall possible. Today we'll have periods of rain with a risk of thunderstorms. High of 20, feeling more like 27. Tonight we'll have periods of rain with a risk of thunderstorm and a low of 13. Tomorrow we can also expect periods of rain with a high of 25. And Tuesday, sunshine with a high of 27.
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0: 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It's a little bit of a trivia type thing. 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

weekend. If you haven't turned your radio up yet, what are you waiting for? I think right now, this very moment, is the time. 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

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Just great songs. I'm Bill Porter. Sort of the halfway point of summertime, right? We look at the civic holiday long weekend as. Summer is for radio. We've got a beautiful barbecue. This thing's big. $500 cash. You can buy stuff to grill on that barbecue. And Jay's tickets as well. Four of them. And all you have to do is visit a bunch of participating locations. Scan a QR code when you're there. The full list is at our website. Should have known better. Richard Marks.

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10: This is Wow Weather. we have a special weather statement in effect with localized heavy rainfall possible. Today we'll have periods of rain with a risk of thunderstorms. High of 20, feeling more like 27. Tonight we'll have periods of rain with a risk of thunderstorm and a low of 13. Tomorrow we can also expect periods of rain with a high of 25. And Tuesday, sunshine with a high of 27.

Wow FM. Songs that bring back memories, especially on long weekends, I'm sure, right? We all have those songs that we sort of associate with not being at work, summertime, maybe some not-so-smart decisions. That's what we're doing. We're bringing back all those memories. Biff Naked, I remember seeing her in college. She performed at Loyalist College when I was there, I think more than once. Pretty awesome back in the day, right? Some of the bands we got the chance to see when we were in school. The good old days.

Porter. Thanks for hanging out. It's a Wow Factor long weekend. We're really giving you a taste of what we're all about. All these songs that you just don't hear on the radio anymore, that you wish you did, that you never knew you even needed to hear. That's what we're playing. I hope you're having an awesome Sunday afternoon. Weather could be a little bit better, but hey, you know what? The music's great. That's what matters. Dancing on the Ceiling, Lionel Richie.

0: 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Think again. The Wow Factor Long Weekend continues after this.
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Easter long weekend. I'm Bill Porter. That's it for me. I'll talk to you on tomorrow. Yeah, I'm coming in. Holiday Monday. I almost forgot. Anyway, Brian Salmon is next as your Sunday afternoon continues.

Wow FM, good afternoon. Welcome to your Sunday long weekend. You got Brian with you right now. How about this memory for you? Remember this guy, Thomas Dolby?

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12: We have a special weather statement in effect with localized heavy rainfall possible. Today we'll have periods of rain with a risk of thunderstorms. High of 20, feeling more like 27. Tonight we'll have periods of rain with a risk of thunderstorm and a low of 13. Tomorrow we can also expect periods of rain with a high of 25. And Tuesday, sunshine with a high of 27.
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What were you doing when this one came out from Stevie Wonder? 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
12: This is WOW Weather.
13: We have a special weather statement in effect with localized heavy rainfall possible. Tonight we'll have periods of rain with a risk of thunderstorm and a low of 13. Tomorrow we can also expect periods of rain with a high of 25. And Tuesday, sunshine with a high of 27.

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0: Think you know what song's coming next? Think again. The Wow Factor Long Weekend continues after this. 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

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And we know it's what you want to hear. Drops of Jupiter, it's Train as we roll.

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6: This is Wow Weather.
7: We have a special weather statement in effect with localized heavy rainfall possible. Tonight we'll have periods of rain with a risk of thunderstorm and a low of 13. Tomorrow we can also expect periods of rain with a high of 25. And Tuesday, sunshine with a high of 27.
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Hey, we hope you keep us with you, all right? Because we know we're playing what you want to hear, including some Naked Eyes. Always something there to remind me. Coming your way from Wow FM.

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15: We have a special weather statement in effect with localized heavy rainfall possible. Tonight we'll have periods of rain with a risk of thunderstorm and a low of 13. Tomorrow we can also expect periods of rain with a high of 25. And Tuesday, sunshine with a high of 27.
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0: you know what song's coming next? Think again. The Wow Factor Long Weekend continues after this. 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
12: We have a special weather statement in effect with localized heavy rainfall possible. Tonight we'll have periods of rain with a risk of thunderstorm and a low of 13. Tomorrow we can also expect periods of rain with a high of 25. And Tuesday, sunshine with a high of 27.
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